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0: 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Ready? Fancy a coffee?
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Rocking my peers, putting suckers in fear. Making the tears rain down like a monsoon. 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

0: If you're a fan of the boys in claret and blue, mad about the baggies, or one of St Andrew's finest blue noses, then you can keep up to date with your favourite team's home games during your stay in hospital. 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

0: 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If you're joining us from the Heartlands Hospital in Bordesley Green, it's good to be with you. 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
1: 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Whether you've recently been diagnosed, are currently undergoing treatment, finishing treatment, or supporting a friend or family member with cancer, we're here to support you. Cancer and its treatments may cause various physical changes and significantly impact your emotional well-being and daily life. You may experience unfamiliar or intensified emotions as you navigate this challenging period. Many patients find that the side effects of cancer treatments improve after completing their treatment. However, some side effects may persist and cause long-term issues, while others, known as late effects, might not emerge until months or years later. Adopting a healthy lifestyle can aid in managing the late effects of cancer treatment and enhance recovery. It can also reduce the risk of other health conditions such as heart disease, diabetes, and strokes. We encourage you to consider ways to improve your overall well-being and long-term health. Our health and well-being events offer advice and information from experienced cancer professionals to help you lead a healthy and active life, including emotional, financial, and practical advice during this difficult time. These sessions, which are free of charge, allow you and your loved ones to learn about topics related to cancer. The events cover areas such as a healthy lifestyle, including diet, physical activity, sleep, fatigue, and emotional well-being, benefits and financial advice, information on treatments like chemotherapy and radiotherapy, coping with side effects of treatments, support groups. These sessions also offer peer support, connecting you with others who have experienced similar journeys, which can alleviate feelings of isolation and provide valuable coping strategies. By improving your understanding of your health, you can make informed decisions and set realistic goals for your recovery and well-being. Our events are held at the Queen Elizabeth Hospital Birmingham, Heartlands Hospital, Good Hope Hospital, and Solihull Hospital. For more information or to join one of our health and well-being events, please contact us at 0121 371 3539 or email us at cancerinfo@uhb.nhs.uk. We look forward to welcoming you.

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Around the

0: beat Croatia 2-1 and progressed to the last 16 of the World Cup. In the earlier match, Spain comfortably beat Austria 3-0 in Los Angeles. That's the latest. I'm Chris Milligan.
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0: Right. Before we read any bedtime stories, we need to brush our teeth.
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0: Twice a day, kids, come on. I was reading a leaflet today that said tooth decay was the most common reason for children around your age to be admitted to hospital. Can you believe that?
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0: No one is going to hospital. Just brush your teeth twice a day. And don't rinse your mouth out after you've brushed. Just spit. We want that good stuff in the toothpaste to be working on your teeth for as long as possible.
5: So, there is a good reason why you always nag us.
0: Oi! Do you want that bedtime story or not? 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
4: 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Let oil catch fire. 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

0: If you're a fan of the boys in Claret and Blue, Mad About the Baggies, or one of St Andrew's finest Blue Noses, then you can keep up to date with your favourite team's home games during your stay in hospital. 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

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There's something in your eyes, a spark that looks like mine. 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
1: Sky News Centre at 10. Andy Burnham says he'll stick by Labour's 2024 election manifesto, but insists there's room for movement on tax. He suggested increasing business rates on warehouses and major developments in order to cut taxes for pubs and some high street businesses. The man expected to be the next Prime Minister is also promising to fund defence spending plans in full. Here's our chief political correspondent, John Craig.
2: He admitted in his interview that he was not told about the huge black hole. Estimates range from £5 billion to £15 billion in defence spending. He said, I didn't have all the details. I wasn't in the discussions.
1: A 17-year-old boy's been charged with attempted murder after a shooting in Birmingham that left another teenager with life-threatening injuries. The victim, who's 16, remains critically ill in hospital following Wednesday's incident in the Alum Rock area. Venezuela's interim president rejected allegations her government reacted too slowly to destruction caused by two earthquakes. Delcy Rodriguez says the number of confirmed deaths has now risen above 2,500. Fake banknotes are making a comeback in the UK. The value of notes recovered last year nearly doubled to £4 million. Pub bosses say they're over the moon after being allowed to continue serving during England's overnight World Cup match on Monday. The Three Lions' last 16 tie with co-host Mexico kicks off at 1 a.m. A law change today would allow premises to continue serving until 5 a.m. Jason Cleary runs the Hod Carrier in Leamington Spa.
3: But not just for the pub itself, it's just in general. It's a community pub. We've had over 100 people here every game and the atmosphere is just amazing. And to be able to do that and to be able to celebrate, this is once every 4 years. It's just an opportunity to sing. When England score, you hug a stranger.
1: And Georgia Stanway's returning to the Women's Super League. After joining Arsenal, the England midfielder was a free agent after leaving Bayern Munich. That's the latest. I'm Cam Hall.
4: Thank you, Cam. And for some reason, my phone's ringing, and another reason, the thing won't start. Right. It's all about you. It's all
5: 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It's all
4: about you. It is about you. Apologies for that. I put in a call. I didn't expect it to come back at 10 o'clock because that person knows I'm on air.
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4: It is The Morning Show. It's me, Dave Horton. It is the 3rd of July. And we've got a good programme lined up for you. And I'll tell you all about it right after some Aztec Camera with Good Morning Britain.

Aztec camera, good morning, Britain. I did have... Good morning, Boo, lined up. But the automation system that we have when we're not here decided to play it at 9:15. Can't play it within the hour. Again. So here we are. 3rd of July. And on the programme, same title, different song is what I always have on my morning show. And today's title is Boomerang. So at around 10:18, I play a track called Boomerang. We have a short break, and then I play a second track called Boomerang. And you have to guess who the artist is going to be in the second song. 10:25 is the time to get a cup of tea or coffee, a notebook and a piece of Victoria sponge and take notes of the gardening tips from the Nature Theatre Company on today's Gardening Times. That's at 10:25. 10:45, Penny Jane suggests that we are mindful about the food we eat. It's 11:10, the morning show Music Diary, looking back at events on this day in music history. At 11:25, Joy Bourne visits the Withybed Poets Society. And in today's edition, Annie recites a poem about boating. And all that is wrapped around some cracking music between now and midday. And a big hello if you're listening in the Heartlands, Good Hope or Solihull hospitals on Channel 5 of your Spark TSL bedside unit. We would absolutely love for you to get in touch for a dedication or request. Just pick up the handset, press the button that will appear on your screen, saying Hospital Radio, and you can get in touch absolutely free. If you are in the Royal Orthopaedic, Queen Elizabeth, the Women's, Midland and Metropolitan University Hospital, or the Harbin Hospital, in the Rare Diseases Unit, or the Discharge Lounge, well, the best place you can listen to us is on our radio app, which is downloadable from your app stores. However, if you're in the Harbin Hospital, we are on your smart TV. Good morning to all the care homes. I'll go through those later.

You can get in touch with us as well on WhatsApp on 07519694. That's 07519694698. I'll say that again. 07519694698. You can also send a voice note, which we could play on air if it's clean and complimentary. And you want to hear your voice on radio, so send us a voice note, 07519694698. Don't forget, we're on your smart speakers wherever you are. Just say, Alexa, or whatever, play BHBN Radio. Simple as that. Your weather today, some patchy cloud first thing with some mist and fog, but lifting to leave plenty of sunshine. I think the fog has gone and we've got the sunshine looking through our frosted windows. Feeling warm for many as the winds remain light throughout. Top temperature today, fairly comfortable, 26 degrees Celsius. So with all the parish notices out of the way, I think we want some music, don't you? From Madonna.

0: getting married this weekend, today, whenever. Has she got married? It's all in the news. You can find out. 19 minutes past 10, and it's time for this.
1: It's time for Same Title, Different Tune.
0: I just said that. Okay, so the title is Boomerang. This is Emin featuring Nile Rodgers, but who will I play after the break?

0: Emin featuring Nile Rodgers and Boomerang, but who will I play after this?
1: Receiving a cancer diagnosis can be a life-changing event for you and those around you. Whether you've recently been diagnosed, are currently undergoing treatment, finishing treatment, or supporting a friend or family member with cancer, we're here to support you. Cancer and its treatments may cause various physical changes and significantly impact your emotional well-being and daily life. You may experience unfamiliar or intensified emotions as you navigate this challenging period. Many patients find that the side effects of cancer treatments improve after completing their treatment. However, some side effects may persist and cause long-term issues, while others, known as late effects, might not emerge until months or years later. Adopting a healthy lifestyle can aid in managing the late effects of cancer treatment and enhance recovery. It can also reduce the risk of other health conditions such as heart disease, diabetes, and strokes. We encourage you to consider ways to improve your overall well-being and long-term health. Our health and well-being events offer advice and information from experienced cancer professionals to help you lead a healthy and active life, including emotional, financial, and practical advice during this difficult time. These sessions, which are free of charge, allow you and your loved ones to learn about topics related to cancer. The events cover areas such as a healthy lifestyle, including diet, physical activity, sleep, fatigue, and emotional well-being, benefits and financial advice, information on treatments like chemotherapy and radiotherapy, coping with side effects of treatments, support groups. These sessions also offer peer support, connecting you with others who have experienced similar journeys, which can alleviate feelings of isolation and provide valuable coping strategies. 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Our events are held at the Queen Elizabeth Hospital Birmingham, Heartlands Hospital, Good Hope Hospital, and Solihull Hospital. 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

0: That is Ward Thomas and Boomerang. That was our second song in same title, different tune, and that was Boomerang. One number I forgot to give you, which is rather important, is our main line number, which is 0121 471 4774. That's 0121 471 4774, that's our main number for your requests and dedications. I'll see the little stick light up on my desk if you give that a call, and we can take your request or dedication. Don't forget, we're on WhatsApp 07519 694 698, and also text on that number. Right, it's now time for the gardening time. So have you got your cup of tea ready, your bit of Victoria sponge and a notebook to make some notes on the hints and tips in today's gardening times?
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0: The Natura Theatre Company presents The Gardening Times, written by Angela and Caroline Summerfield and read by Ellie Darville. Issue number 15. Climate change, I hear you say? Surely that is far too earnest a subject for the Gardening Times, which prides itself on presenting a gardening world in which we should smile and occasionally wholeheartedly laugh. Quite so. But this is not the ozone, but the disappearance of the British summer. And if it does not return soon, then the undergardener and head gardener will have to undertake further explorations to discover where it has disappeared to. This is not the only thing which has disappeared. The petrol from the lawnmower too has gone, but thankfully none of the lawnmowers. Even more alarming news today was that the undergardener found that the main petrol station for our area was closed for the arboreal management of the petrol station, otherwise known as hedge trimming. It is generally quite remarkable how much time and noise some people can take and make when cutting a hedge. And if the sound of the hedge trimming can subside, I can share my thought for the clay with you, which is in fact the undergardener's thought for the clay. Do not allow the thought of rain clouds to stop you gardening, because it will only rain if you have left your waterproofs back at the house and you are standing at the other end of the garden when the heavens open. You will then see the head gardener in the distance, correctly attired and happily still gardening. As for what is growing in the garden, let us consider that just as gardeners must acclimatise themselves to the weather, so must plants. Some plants are amazingly resilient, and it is as if they are telling us gardeners to do likewise and lift our faces upwards towards the sky and let the breeze, or in our case, the gusts of wind, refresh us. This, of course, necessitates the drinking of tea with cake to revive oneself. But whilst plants photosynthesize, we do not, and must therefore take our energy from somewhere else. In this case, the cake tin. In such a receptacle can be found the Victoria sandwich cake, scones and crystallised flower petals, which just goes to show how important plants are to us gardeners, for they are everywhere in our lives. And we hope to share this further thought with you in this issue. Now for crystallised flower petals. Primroses, violets, violas, apple blossom, rose petals and borage all respond well to the crystallising process. Our favourite is crystallised rose petals, which add the perfect finishing touch to a Victoria sandwich cake. The rose scent adding a finishing touch to an afternoon tea. Yellow being very much the colour of happiness, the pilgrim roses are flowering now in profusion. This could also be a less than subtle hint by the roses that whilst they photosynthesize for the sun, also yellow, would the sun kindly come out from its hiding place behind the clouds. Taking a rather starring role in the garden at the moment is the stunning flower arrangement in our main urn, planted up by the head gardener, with flowering cascades of purples, reds and mauve, proving that the painter's eye creates the most striking colour combinations in the garden. Here we find that the clusters of colour offer new possibilities and a myriad of effects for whatever you wish your garden to be. We like areas for reflection. And so, then to the cool and reflective calming effect of white. Stock flowers, roses and corn marigolds, with their golden centres smiling back at us as we make our way to the wilder part of the garden. Now to the flowering shrub, Belle Étoile, a philodelphus, which makes three appearances in our garden along our philosophical pathway of white flowers and flowering shrubs with heavenly scent. Prized for its incredible fragrance, Belle Étoile is a compact, medium-sized deciduous shrub and will bloom into early summer. Elegantly, its branches arch towards us, bearing their single white flowers, tinged gently with purple at their centres. Here it's time to reflect, then, on our philosophical pathway, inspired by the trail along the River Sarn in Switzerland, which celebrates the life and philosophy of the great musician, violinist and humanist, Sir Yehudi Menuhin, and who, in 1957, created the Menuhin Festival there. Returning at last to the formal part of our garden under the main rose beds, where, with effortless elegance, the Queen of Sweden blooms with her delicate pink petals and heavenly scent, we are greeted by yet more yellow roses and the sight of the summer's sunset. Next time, we shall be exploring certain garden mysteries. Which are? What is the June drop? Where is the secret garden? And why does easy growing on a seed packet never apply to your garden?
1: So true. And I told you, cup of tea and a piece of cake. I think we've got some summer at the moment, haven't we? So the next song is more applicable to that edition of the Garden Times as it is to than it is to our climate at the moment. It's Supertramp. It's raining again.

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Do it now. Go on, leave us a message. Give us a call.

0: Now then, tomorrow, as you probably work out, is the 4th of July. And it's the American Independence Day. More special issue after 250 years. Anyway, I've got a track which is suitable. 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

0: Whoa, how do you like my pad?
1: Oh, it's great. I mean, I love purple.
0: I bet you're an Aquarius, aren't you?
1: No, actually, I'm a Leo.
0: I knew you were one of those.
1: You know, Leo's are very big on women's lib.
0: I don't believe in women's lib.
1: Yeah, somehow I didn't think you did.
0: Let me just turn on the hi-fi.
1: Oh, that's pretty. Oh, what kind of wine is this?
0: Oh, that's red wine.
1: Red, that's my favorite kind.
0: Are you having a terrific time?
1: Oh, yeah, I'm having a very terrific time.
2: Oh, stay for a lifetime. At least wait until the late show.
0: So you didn't tell me your name.
1: My name is Karen.
0: That was my mother's name.
3: Rupert Holmes there, and our national pastime. Always like getting that out around this time before American Independence Day. Okay, talking of our national pastime. This seems to be the song for this World Cup. It is, of course, Oasis, Wonderwall.

0: Oasis, Wonderwall. The song for England. Ian woke up. Are you going to be staying up on Sunday night, Monday morning? It's an exciting time to do it, isn't that sort of through the night? What about work and school? You got to make up your mind. It's 10:53, and Penny Jane's here, and she's suggesting that we think mindfully about the food we eat.
1: Welcome to BHBN's Mindfulness Moments, where we suggest how you can enhance your well-being through mindfulness. Today is all about gratitude, because appreciating what we have helps us to feel happier. So let's think about the food that we eat. Being grateful is an important skill to have in life, and being grateful for the food we eat is a great place to start. So before you tuck into your breakfast, lunch or dinner, take a moment to think about how the food was grown, where it's come from, and how it was transported to you, and be grateful for the people involved in the process. Then, as you begin to eat, try to do so mindfully by using all of your senses to appreciate the food. So before you tuck into your breakfast, lunch or dinner, take a moment to think about how the food was grown, where it's come from, and how it was transported to you, and be grateful for the people involved in the process. Then, as you begin to eat, try to do so mindfully by using all of your senses.

That's the current single from Appleton. The Appleton Sisters. And Ready to Begin Again. And taking us to news time, it's The Shadows. 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
2: 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And we're thinking of you. Oh, yes, we are.

0: There you go. That's the Colourfield there, and Thinking of You. Yes, good morning. You're at BHBN. We're going to go through the weather. I must say, a very good morning to the people listening in our care homes, listening on our internet radios that we've donated. And that would be the Heartland Care Home in Little Bromwich, Metchley Manor Care Home in Edgbaston, Swallows Meadow Care Home in Shirley Solihull, Claridge Place in Alton Solihull, and Shenston Court in Haleswin. And finally, but not least, Bourneview Care Home in College Green, Bourneville. Good morning to you all. Wherever you're listening, if you're in our hospital, Solihull Hospital, Good Hope Hospital, Birmingham Heartlands Hospital, listening on Smart TSL Bedside Units, good morning to you. All you've got to do to get a request and dedication is pick up your phone, press the button, that will appear on your screen. And get through to us absolutely free of charge. If you're in the Queen Elizabeth Hospital, Women's Hospital, the Midlands Metropolitan University Hospital, or the Royal Orthopaedic Hospital, good morning to you. 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Your weather today, some patchy cloud first thing with mist and fog past. Patches but lifting. Chilly, plenty of sunshine. I think that's happening there. Through the day, feeling warm for many as the winds remain light throughout. Maximum temperature today, 26 degrees Celsius.
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0: Coming up in just a moment, The Morning Show Musing Diary. Looking back at events on this day in history. And that's coming up right after Ella Langley and Choosing Texas. Well, they're playing football there as well, aren't they? It's football, not soccer. Just when

0: Ella Langley and Choosing Texas. If you like that sort of music, Wednesday afternoon is the place here on BHBN Radio between 2 and 4 with the BHBN New Country. And there's some on a Sunday night at 11 o'clock as well. So you can catch up then. Okay, it's time for this. I'm going to hit it with a hammer. I surely am.
1: Welcome to the Morning Show Music Diary. A look back at some great memories from this day in music history.
0: Well, on the 3rd of July 1968, an impromptu gathering at Joni Mitchell's house in Look Mountain, Laurel Canyon, Los Angeles. David Crosby, Stephen Stills, Graham Nash played together for the first time, and the trio went on to form Crosby, Stills and Nash. This is Joni Mitchell, of course.

0: The song was first released in 1966 but did not chart. The song was covered by... The song was covered by and became a number one hit for Pato Banton in 1994. But the original is the best.
1: What number is this, Chip?
2: 7A.
1: Okay, no, I mean, like, don't get excited, man. It's because I'm short, I know.
0: In 1967, on the 3rd of July, a private party was being held at the Speakeasy Club in London for the Monkees.

At this party for the Monkees, the guests included John Lennon, George Harrison, Paul McCartney, Dusty Springfield, Eric Clapton, Lulu, and all the members of Manfred Mann, The Who, and Procol Harum.

On this day in 1969, that Brian Jones drowned whilst under the influence of drugs and alcohol after a midnight swim in his pool, aged 27. His body was found at the bottom of the pool by his Swedish girlfriend, Anna Wallen. The coroner reported and stated the death by misadventure and noted his liver and heart were heavily enlarged by drug and alcohol abuse. Jones was one of the founding members of the Rolling Stones. Moving on now on to 1973. After 182 Ziggy Stardust concert performances, David Bowie announced he was about to retire from live performing. Although it eventually transpired that the stage persona is being retired and not Bowie himself.

Only his guitarist Mick Ronson knew about the announcement, which came as a complete shock, not only to the audience, but the rest of the Barry's band and crew. On this day in 1973, Lawrence Hammond, the inventor of the Hammond organ, died at the age of 73. Many rock artists, including Procol Harum, Keith Emerson, Led Zeppelin, The Doors, the Allman Brothers Band and The Faces featured the sound of the Hammond organ. And this is it, playing at the moment.

moving from 1973 up to 2017, where Tony Hadley said he had left the 1980s group Spandau Ballet.

He said he will not be performing with them in future. In an oddly worded statement, the star said, "I am required to state that I am no longer a member of the band." He did not indicate why he was leaving, but blamed circumstances beyond my control.

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1: On the 3rd of July 1960, English synth-pop musician and songwriter Vince Clarke, who with Depeche Mode had the 1981 UK number 8 single, Just Can't Get Enough, with Yazoo in 1982, and number 2 single, Only You, with Erasure in 1992. Clarke was also a member of the Assembly. But here he is with Depeche Mode, Personal Jesus. Happy birthday, Vince Clarke.

0: Depeche Mode, Personal Jesus, and Vince Clarke is 66 today. And if it's your birthday today, wherever you're listening, whether you're in the community, in the hospital, in the care home, well, a very happy birthday to you from all of us here at BHBN Radio. Now, if you like your music from the 50s, the 60s, the 70s or the 80s, then you can join Colin Monaf tomorrow morning with BHBN Gold between 9 and 11. The TV theme is A Good Life. That's probably because of the sad death of Penelope Keith this week. The hits and headlines from 1978. Top five from this week in 1958. And Chloe in Netherton chooses five faves just after 10. That's on BHBN tomorrow morning at 9 o'clock. And I'll be unpacking the shopping. Yeah. That's what I'm doing when listening to Colin on a Saturday morning, mostly.
1: There's nothing like curling up in that cosy, well-worn armchair, your furry friend by your side, as you sip a cuppa from your favourite mug and breathe in that familiar smell of home-cooked dinner. 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

0: 1977, that's Dave Edmunds there, and I Knew the Bride. Time now for our interview today and feature. And today, Joy Bourne visits the Witherbed Poetry Society in today's edition. Annie recites a poem about boating.
1: I've got Annie with me today, and she's one of the Witherbed poets. And it's got one poem today. What's it all about, Annie?
2: Well, during the lockdown period, we decided with a couple of friends to go on a day trip on the canal. And we enjoyed it so much, we decided to do a holiday, which was a very different experience, I have to say. And this is probably one of the few vaguely humorous poems that I've ever written.
1: Well, I look forward to hearing it.
2: It's called On the Black-Headed Bunting, or Up the Cut Without a Clue. It will be fun, they said, a nice relaxing trip. Or we'll go swimmingly and without a blip. That was how they sold it to me. I was not so sure, but I agreed to wait and see. So we signed up for the trip and laid our money down, never knowing if we would get back or in the cut would drown. So many possibilities for things to go awry. My fevered imagination wondered who would die. On arrival, a long talk on many pieces of equipment. Detailed information in one ear and out the other it went. So confident now we were to set off on our mission, all equipment stowed and in the right position. On the first day, God sent green caterpillars falling from every tree, and then a plague of midges, millions plain to see. Then stuck on a sandbank when too near the edge we went, causing a domestic, a couple, their frustrations did vent. Then there was a tunnel, interminably long and dark. Come on through, another boat skipper, he did bark. No time to prepare, into the black hole we went. No torch to locate the engine controls, into pitch black we were sent. On engaging the rudder, were we really going forwards? No means to see if we were, in effect, going backwards. Somehow we made it through and emerged into the day, though no one's very sure how we got through okay. Moored up and time for bed and to convert a table into a double bed. Like a Meccano set with swapping legs. It's easy, they had said. After many expletives and huffing, it was done. The hardest bed in Christendom for to sleep upon. The exclusive boudoir had two single beds on which to lie. So narrow to turn over, an impossibility, however you did try. Andy's ample frame extended over the edge and feet protruded at the end. Impossible for him to be contained, however he did bend. And then I lost my earplugs and had his snoring to endure. Needless to say, a restful sleep was denied us all. So we all awoke, refreshed and ready to face the day of bridges, locks and midges all along the way. The breakfast chef was excellent, a fry-up every day, to set us up with sustenance to face another day. The frying pan provided turned eggs and bacon to a sticky mess. We had to buy a tea fowl from Tesco to avert the chef's distress. En route were flashes of blue kingfishers on the wing, herons so adept from the shallows were angling, many ducks and bobbing ducklings as we journeyed on, nature with all its green mantle for us to look upon. On pulling up to moor, a cry went from the rear, "The map is in the water!" which filled us all with fear. In a very soggy state, it was duly fished out, a jigsaw puzzle of pages on the boat slowly drying out. A warning was given not to touch by our medical man. Dire diseases lurked on it from the presence of rat urine. When at last we found a co-op later in the day, we purchased a roll of sellotape and stuck it back together again. We walked miles to find food and beer, often in the rain. Some hostelries were not serving food, so off to search again. We did find dinner in the end, and duly were replete. It was amazing how much better we felt when we had managed to eat. Weather forecasts were delivered by Shafanaka Bigland, meteorologist. It was sunny most days, while overnight it rained. But it was better that way, we all agreed. So we only got wet in the evening, when our waterproofs we did need. At Llangollen Aqueduct, over the stream in the sky we sailed. Victorian engineering, 200 years old, and still it has not failed. The simple genius of locks to raise or lower the boat, built to carry coal and iron to keep industry afloat. We met many friendly people and helpful people all along the way. A boat of Scouser ladies drinking wine to celebrate a birthday. They got in more scrapes and pickles than us, needless to say. That made us feel more competent and smug, I'm sorry to say. The red light in the toilet showed 12 flushes now remain. That's only 3 flushes each before we could go again. Failure to pump out the tank will make it reappear. Filling the bathroom with excrement was our greatest fear. My prowess on the tiller could have landed us in the drink, or resulted in a gaping hole causing the boat to sink. The vessel always insisted on veering to the right, where thorns and twigs awaited to rob you of the gift of sight. Jenny sustained the most bruises and knocks, while I was still recovering from the COVID pox. We all had aches and pains and sleep deprivation, but no broken bones or any significant affliction. We laughed and fretted and moaned and swore with 2 lovely friends who could ask for more. An amazing experience was had and a memory made. Hardships we'll forget, but the joy of that will never fade. So we had a lovely holiday, thanks for asking. Just the same, I do not think we will be venturing up the cut again.
1: But it was an adventure, Annie. And it sounded at the end that you really enjoyed it in the end. And you're still talking about it.
2: Yeah.
1: Thanks very much for that. Okay. I'm sure lots of people will enjoy hearing that one.
2: Hopefully.
0: Thank you, Joy and Annie. Yes, it was amusing.

0: avec Dreamweaver. We're running horrendously late. We're going to take a short break, and Olivia Dean is next. Oh, that was loud.
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0: That's Olivia Dean there, and The Man I Need. Here's Joy Bourne now with What's On around the theatres in July.
1: Welcome to my rundown of what's on in July at Birmingham's biggest theatres, the Hippodrome, the Repertory Theatre and the Alexandra Theatre. July at the Hippodrome is all about Matilda, which is on from Wednesday the 1st of July until Sunday the 2nd of August. A great choice for a summer treat for the kids age over six. This is a well-loved tale which generations of children and adults have enjoyed, filled with bravery and, of course, rebellion. I'd be more than happy to see it again. Tickets start at £35. There are a few dates that are pretty well sold out, but if you're flexible on dates, you can still secure a good seat. What's on at the Repertory Theatre then? There is just one show on offer in July at the Repertory Theatre too, Sweeney Todd and the Demon Barber of Fleet Street. However, this one is not for children, with an age guidance of over 14 years. This musical by Stephen Sondheim and Hugh Wheeler was first performed in 1979 on Broadway and was well acclaimed, winning 12 Tonys. Needless to say, a top-class cast with a string of starring roles to their names tread the boards. Sure to be a great theatrical experience. See it from the 4th of July until the 9th of August. Tickets for over 16 start at £24.50, with good availability from mid-July. Now on to the Alexandra Theatre. The Spy Who Came In From the Cold starts things off on the 30th of June until the 4th of July. Newly adapted from the John le Carré novel, this comes with a fabulous pedigree. It stars Ralph Little, yes, he of Death in Paradise, and tells a tale of Cold War espionage, deception and moral compromise. This one is for me, I think. The Rocky Horror Show returns for a week, the 6th to the 11th of July. If you're not joined in the fun of this cult musical, do try to go. The audience are as much a part of the entertainment as the show. I love it. I've been more times than I care to admit to, and yes, I do own an outfit for the purpose. And so another musical follows, The Choir of Man, from the 14th to the 18th of July. This show comes direct from the West End, an Olivier-nominated show on its first ever UK tour. This is a musical with a story bound together with the songs of Queen, Luther Vandross, Katy Perry and so many more, billed as foot-stomping entertainment. Then another musical, this time The Karate Kid, from the 21st to the 25th of July, based on the 80s film where we find out that karate isn't about fighting, it's about balance, dignity and respect. Finally, the Alexandra on the 26th of July, a murder mystery. Mrs. Kapoor's daughter's wedding. This is the third instalment with the Kapoor's third daughter getting married. No, it isn't serious. It has a chaotic and hilarious twist. The production is an immersive experience where you meet the suspects, uncover clues and decide for yourself who done it. So that's it for July. Less on offer than usual, but plenty of quality productions for midsummer. What do you fancy?

0: it for today. Still to come on BHBN today, 2 o'clock. It's David Moore with Sounds of the 70s. Then it's David Elliott with Thank BHBN. It's Friday. And Joy Bourne is in the studio tonight for the evening show. And I'll be back tomorrow at 6 o'clock with BHBN Saturday Disco.
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0: Drifters, 1975, Hello Happiness. As I say, I'll be seeing you tomorrow evening. Till then, from me, Dave Thorpe, me good, look after yourself, God bless. Bye for now. Bye, everyone. You're with BHBN Radio, HBA Station of the Year 2026.
1: From the Sky News Centre at midday, Andy Burnham insists he'll stick by Labour's tax promises, even if he thinks there's room for movement. The party's election manifesto committed not to raise income tax, national insurance.

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1: A new centre at One. Police say they're anxious about getting the resources needed to ensure pubs can safely stay open until 5 a.m. during England's overnight World Cup match with Mexico. The government's changing licensing laws in England and Wales because the game kicks off at 1 a.m. on Monday. Andy Trotter, a former senior Met police officer, says the last-minute change can't happen again.
2: Everyone could have calmly gone through the issues, made sure that everyone's looked at the various risks involved and did their very best to ensure that everyone has a happy and enjoyable time. So it's a little unhelpful for it to be at such a last minute, particularly when government said they weren't going to do it and then they said they would do it.
1: While hospitality groups say they're over the moon at the decision, authorities in Monaco say their main suspect in a bomb attack is a Ukrainian woman who disguised

0: If you're a fan of the boys in claret and blue, mad about the baggies, or one of St Andrew's finest blue noses, then you can keep up to date with your favourite team's home games during your stay in hospital. 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
2: Your home. 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Being crammed onto a packed bus. Done. Phoning your friend back, the one who likes to talk. A lot. Done. And wearing a bra? Yeah, that's definitely done.
3: 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So when the NHS invites you, save the date. 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
1: Sky News Centre at 2. A former boss of the UK's largest police force says he's anxious about pubs being allowed to stay open until 5am for England's upcoming World Cup match. A change to licensing laws in England and Wales means fans can stay in their local for the game, which starts at 1am on Monday. Andy Trotter, who worked at the Met Police, says it's all too last minute, but landlord Jason Cleary believes that's a bit of an overreaction.
2: When the goal's gone in, the singing, the drums are playing, and people are just jumping about and loving life. And at 1am in the morning, they're respectful of the neighbours as well. So at 1am in the morning, it's going to be the same, and people are going to hear them. People want people to cheer. People want them to enjoy it.
1: Interpol has named a Ukrainian woman wanted over a parcel bomb attack in Monaco, said to have targeted a tycoon with links to Russia. Anastasia Berezovska has reportedly been spotted in Germany following Monday's attack. A man's been jailed for life for shooting dead a 15-year-old boy in a children's play area in West London. The judge called Rene Graham's murder at a family music festival a premeditated public execution. Andy Burnham says there's room for movement on Labour's pledge not to increase taxes. The leadership favourite insists he'll stick to the party's manifesto pledges if he becomes Prime Minister, but Conservative leader Kemi Badenoch says he should focus on welfare instead.
3: We need to get business to create jobs. They're not going

0: to do that if we keep charging them more and more. What Andy Burnham needs to focus on is bringing down the welfare bill and getting people who can work into work. If they start working, we don't have to pay their benefits and they start paying taxes.
1: The Lib Dems want England captain Harry Kane to be given a knighthood after his World Cup performances. MP Leila Moran says it would help bring the country together. And ahead of next week's heatwave, the boss of Currys is warning stocks of fans are running low. Sales apparently shot up nearly 3,000% in June's extreme heat. And that's the latest. I'm Tanya Snuggs.
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4: 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Warm welcome to another edition of Back to the 70s. Got great tunes from a memorable decade of music all the way between now and 4 o'clock.

So off we go with another trip back to the 70s for a Friday afternoon on BHBN Radio. I'm David Moore, good to have your company. We're coming up between now and four, we're taking you back to 1974 for this week's featured year. That's in the second hour between three and four. Tomorrow is the 4th of July, American Independence Day. Not an ordinary Independence Day because they're celebrating 250 years of independence. So that means for this week's 3 at 3, straight after the 3 o'clock news, we're taking you back 50 of those years to the American chart of this week, 50 years ago in 1976. We've got three great tunes from the top 10 in America that particular week, straight after the 3 o'clock news. Another 70s instrumental for you as well. You've got a fair few of those songs that don't get enough radio play nowadays. And, of course, we've got those 70s classics for you as well.

Moving Out, otherwise known as Anthony's Song. Billy Joel, the opening track from his 1977 album The Stranger. This week in 1972, Neil Diamond went to number one on the American singles chart with this song, his second US number one. It was Song Sung Blue.

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0: Ricky Wilson. I Get the Sweetest Feeling, a song which was actually recorded and originally released back in the 60s. It was in 1968. That was a hit in America. But it wasn't released over here in the UK until 4 years later in 1972. Well, there's plenty more to come on Back to the 70s here on BHBN Radio, and it's number one singles. Next couple of them for you. We've got the number one single from this week in 1973. That comes from Slade. But before then, to 71, Middle of the Road and Chirpy Chirpy Cheep Cheep is on the way next.
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number one single 55 years ago this week in 1971. It came from Middle of the Road. It actually, and quite amazingly, has the distinction of being one of fewer than 50 all-time singles who've sold in excess of 10 million physical copies worldwide, making that song, would you believe, one of the best-selling singles of all time. Well, forward 2 years to the number one single this week in 73, and the sound was very different.

0: 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Laid and Squeeze Me, Please Me. The group's fifth UK number one. It topped the chart this week in 1973, and it was the second time that they'd had a single go straight into the chart at number one. We'll calm things down a little bit next with Chicago.
1: 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And it's better than having to lie in bed in hospital with nothing good to listen to. 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
2: 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Lots of love, sweeties. 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

Live from Birmingham on a Friday afternoon, it's BHBN Radio. I'm David Moore, and it's back to the 70s between now and 4 o'clock, and that song takes us right back to the beginning of the decade, 1970. Came from Chicago, and 25 to 6 to 4. These are the Bee Gees.

0: Bee Gees from 72. That's Run to Me. Well, next up on Back to the 70s from BHBN Radio is this week's 70s instrumental. Right through the decade, there were numerous instrumental tracks that made it into the UK singles chart. So each week on this show, we like to play one of them for you. Taking you back to 77 this week, and an adaptation of a piece of music originally written back in 1942. It was adapted and re-recorded by Emerson, Lake and Palmer, and you'll hear that next.
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this week's featured instrumental on Back to the 70s from BHBN Radio is Fanfare for the Common Man from Emerson, Lake and Palmer. It was a track taken from their 1977 album Works Volume 1. It was adapted by Keith Emerson from Aaron Copland's 1942 piece of the same name. We'll take you back to the 70s, of course, next Friday once again, where we'll play you another instrumental track that did pretty well in the UK charts through that decade. Some sad news now. A couple of days ago, we had the news of the passing of Victor Willis. He was the lead singer of the Village People. He died a day before his 75th birthday. We can really only remember him with one song, could we?

remembering Victor Wilson, the frontman of the Village People, who sadly died this week. Their biggest hit, number one in 79 on the UK chart, called YMCA. Well, we've still got plenty more lined up for Back to the 70s this Friday on BHBN Radio. Straight after the 3 o'clock news, we've got this week's Three at Three. Three songs, uninterrupted, all on the same theme. And it's an American theme this week. On the eve of American Independence Day, July the 4th.

0: company and great 70s tunes. You're with BHBN Radio on a Friday afternoon. I'm David Moore, and it's Back to the 70s, taking you through until 4 o'clock. With hydration breaks being very much in the news this week, coming up to 3 o'clock, so might as well have one, courtesy of Maureen McGovern.
1: Dangerous rhythm. It's something daring, the continental, a way of dancing that.

there's a passion, the continental, an invitation to moonlight and romance. It's quite the fashion, the continental, because you tell us

unlikely hit record, but she did it back in 1976 for Maureen McGovern and The Continental. We'll still plenty more lined up for Back to the 70s on BHBN Radio in the second hour. Our featured year takes us back to 1974. We've got half a dozen great tracks from the singles chart of that year. But before then, straight after the 3 o'clock news, this week's 3 at 3. Tomorrow is American Independence Day, so we're using an American theme for this week's 3 at 3. Three songs all in the American Top 10 this week 50 years ago in 76.

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1: Radio. And as ever, we're kicking off the second hour of Back to the 70s with this week's 3 at 3. And it's an American theme to this week's 3 at 3 on Back to the 70s, because tomorrow is American Independence Day, July the 4th, and it's the 250th anniversary of American independence. So for this week's 3 at 3, I've taken you back 50 years to the US singles chart this week, 50 years ago, in 1976. And all three of those songs, Afternoon Delight by the Starland Vocal Band, Never Gonna Fall in Love Again by Eric Carmen, and Sarah Smile by Daryl Hall and John Oates were all in the top 10 of that chart this very day in that year. Well, for the next half an hour or so on Back to the 70s, we're going to take you back to one particular year, our featured year on this week's show, 1974. And the number one single this week in that year came from Charles Aznavour.

Song which typifies the wide variety of music across the 70s decade. The number one single this week in our featured year of 1974 came from Charles Aznavour, and she, a surprising number one hit, which very much owed its success to the power of television, as it was the theme tune for the television series that was running at the time called The Seven Faces of Woman. While Charles Aznavour was topping the UK singles chart, down at number two were the Drifters. You

0: home of great 70s tunes every Friday afternoon. BHBN Radio, I'm David Moore, and this is Back to the 70s with you through until 4. And we're playing you the songs of the chart of this week in 1974 right now. And that was a big song, number 2 this week in that year, from the Drifters and Kissing in the Back Row. Got a couple more of those big songs on the way. A song was rising up the charts and it would eventually get to number 1. That came from George McRae. You'll hear that shortly. But before then, it's Neil Sedaka up next.
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0: was a big song in the discos in the summer of 1974. And most of the rest of the population liked it too, because it eventually got to number one. But this week in our featured year of 74, Rock Your Baby by George McRae occupied the number 15 position. We've still got a couple more cracking songs from the chart of this week in our featured year of 1974 to come. The next song is perfect for a Friday afternoon in the sunshine. First Class on the way.
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It's the 3rd of July and it's 24 degrees in the sunshine here in Birmingham. That is the perfect musical accompaniment from First Class, big hit in the summer of 1974 with Beach Baby. Well, one more from our feature gear now.

0: Little song from our look back at the chart of this week in 1974, and what a song it was. Paul McCartney and Wings and Band on the Run, which topped the American charts and peaked at number 3 over here, selling over a million copies in the United States alone. Well, coming up next on Back to the 70s from BHBN Radio is Uncovered. That's where we play you the original version from the 70s of a song which, when it was later issued as a cover version by somebody else, went on to greater success. Remember this song from 1988?
1: I'd rather be loved, needed.
0: It's called Just Don't Wanna Be Lonely, big hit for Freddie McGregor. Well, the original version of that actually dates back to 1973, when it was recorded by Ronnie Dyson, and you'll hear that song next.
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2: 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Save up to 3 lives in 1 hour. Book now at blood.co.uk.
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original version of Just Don't Want to Be Lonely, recorded in 1973 by Ronnie Dyson. It was covered the following year by The Main Ingredient, who had moderate success with it in America, although it didn't chart here. The song had to wait until 1987, when it was covered again by Freddie McGregor, reaching number 9 on the UK chart. We'll trace the history of another song back to its 70s roots on next week's Back to the 70s. But you don't have to wait till then to hear more oldies on BHBN Radio. Colin Monaff's here tomorrow morning with another edition of BHBN Gold. In the week that we sadly lost Penelope Keith, that's a very apt TV theme, The Good Life. We'll be playing that tomorrow morning. And we'll also have hits and headlines from 1978. The top five from this week in 1958. And Chloe in Netherton. You'll be hearing your five favourite songs. So that's Colin Monaff with BHBN Gold here on BHBN Radio. That's tomorrow morning between 9 and 11. Still time for more 70s though, between now and 4. Remember this song from The Knack?

Big hit from 79 for The Knack and My Sharona, a song which has since gone on to sell more than 10 million copies worldwide. And it still goes down as one of the biggest selling singles of all time. Well, from 79 to 77 now, and James Taylor.

That's one of those songs that don't hear enough of nowadays, James Taylor. Taken from his album JT from 77 rather, and that was called Your Smiling Face. Well, still plenty more to come on BHBN Radio for the rest of the day. We've got songs from the music selection between 4 and 6. David Elliott is here with Thank BHBN It's Friday. He's here between 6 and 8. And then Joy Bourne has the Friday evening show between 8 and 10. I'll be back next Friday at 2, but I'll leave you with a rare disco tune from John Miles. This is called Slow Down.

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Looking, staring, daring, comparing. In my book, they say sharing is caring. So give me your taste. And make your hips just dip to the bass. And watch me run the line.

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0: If you're a fan of the boys in Claret and Blue, Mad About the Baggies, or one of St Andrew's finest Blue Noses, then you can keep up to date with your favourite team's home games during your stay in hospital. 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
1: 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Cancer and its treatments may cause various physical changes and significantly impact your emotional well-being and daily life. You may experience unfamiliar or intensified emotions as you navigate this challenging period. Many patients find that the side effects of cancer treatments improve after completing their treatment. However, some side effects may persist and cause long-term issues, while others, known as late effects, might not emerge until months or years later. Adopting a healthy lifestyle can aid in managing the late effects of cancer treatment and enhance recovery. It can also reduce the risk of other health conditions such as heart disease, diabetes, and strokes. We encourage you to consider ways to improve your overall well-being and long-term health. Our health and well-being events offer advice and information from experienced cancer professionals to help you lead a healthy and active life, including emotional, financial, and practical advice during this difficult time. These sessions, which are free of charge, allow you and your loved ones to learn about topics related to cancer. The events cover areas such as a healthy lifestyle, including diet, physical activity, sleep, fatigue, and emotional well-being, benefits and financial advice, information on treatments like chemotherapy and radiotherapy, coping with side effects of treatments, support groups. These sessions also offer peer support, connecting you with others who have experienced similar journeys, which can alleviate feelings of isolation and provide valuable coping strategies. By improving your understanding of your health, you can make informed decisions and set realistic goals for your recovery and well-being. Our events are held at the Queen Elizabeth Hospital Birmingham, Heartlands Hospital, Good Hope Hospital and Solihull Hospital. For more information or to join one of our health and well-being events, please contact us at 0121 371 3539 or email us at cancerinfo@uhb.nhs.uk. We look forward to welcoming you.

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Having a chat will help you feel less alone and more positive. 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Write a diary or keep a journal. Keeping track of your thoughts and letting it all out is a great way to feel calmer and more connected. Say hi or introduce yourself to someone new. Why not make a new friend today? Give someone a smile. It might just make their day. Try and drink plenty of water. Staying hydrated will boost your mood. If you can, get on your feet, even just for a short walk. It's always great to keep moving. Look out of a window, or if you can, go outside. Take in the fresh air and feel the sunlight. Why not try a new hobby? 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
4: No one is going to hospital. 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
1: The Sky News Centre at 6. Police leaders have criticised the government's decision to let pubs stay open until 5am on Monday for England's next World Cup match. The National Police Chiefs Council says the late decision means officers will be taken away from communities. Kate Nichols is the Chief Executive of UK Hospitality. She says while she appreciates the concerns, they're not expecting huge numbers and believe it will be a calmer affair.
2: It's not all about drunken disorder. It is about responsible retailing, providing safe spaces for family and friends to come together and watch the football together. And if you can't make it out to Mexico or America, the next best place to watch a football match and to cheer on England is in the pub.
1: The family of a journalist shot dead in Londonderry say they'll leave no stone unturned after three men were cleared of her murder. Lyra McKee was killed as she reported on riots in Derry in 2019. Two Romanian nationals have been jailed for 20 years for stabbing a TV presenter in a street in London. The case in March 2024 exposed the use of criminal proxies in the UK by the Iranian government. Andy Burnham is answering questions on social media forum Reddit. The Prime Minister in waiting has hinted at wiggle room for tax in Labour's 2024 election manifesto. Defending champion Jannik Sinner and 24-time Grand Slam winner Novak Djokovic have both secured their place in the fourth round at Wimbledon. Djokovic came through a four-set thriller against Arthur in Dirknesh, sealing the win with a diving volley.
3: Well, I saw him slip and kind of fall down, and I was just like, please stay down, you know, for that last shot. But there was a lot of slipping and sliding and drop shots and kind of cat and mouse play.
1: Sinner got past American Jenson Brooksby in straight sets. And Ferrari's Lewis Hamilton will be on pole for tomorrow's 17-lap sprint race at Silverstone ahead of Formula One's British Grand Prix on Sunday. That's the latest. I'm Tanya Snuggs.
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6: Yes, it's Friday, just after six. Thanks for joining me. I'm live from the Heritage Building here at the Queen Elizabeth Hospital. Welcome to our two-hour weekending get-together.

Beginning my show this Friday evening, Huey Lewis and the News with The Power of Love. The song featured in the Back to the Future movie, which opened in cinemas on this date in 1985. The movie became the highest-grossing movie worldwide in that year, while The Power of Love became Huey Lewis and the News' first US chart topper and their only UK top 10 hit. Hello from me, David Elliott, and thank you for choosing BHBN Radio for what I hope will be our regular weekending get-together. Thank BHBN, it's Friday, between now and 8 o'clock. It's a show brought to you and sponsored by our friends Bluebird Care, Sutton Coldfield and Birmingham East. On their way, many musical delights and memories from across the decades to enjoy. We remember now the poet lead singer Jim Morrison from The Doors, who passed into legend on this date in 1971. He was just 27 years old.

Kicking off the summer of 1968, The Doors released Hello, I Love You in June of that year as the second single from the group's third studio album, Waiting for the Sun. The song's pounding beat, catchy medley, and also short runtime made it an important hit with radio listeners, with Hello, I Love You making a swift chart ascension and peaking at number one in America in August 1968, holding the top spot for 2 weeks. Hello, I Love You was also The Doors' second and last chart topper. Hello from me, David Elliott, to come between now and 8 o'clock on BHBN Radio with my Four for Friday feature, four records, each connected by a common theme. This evening, as the Tour de France starts up in Barcelona tomorrow, I've raided the record library to find some two-wheeled anthems. And then with Flashback Friday, I'll be marking fascinating, surprising and eye-opening anniversaries and events from the music world on this date in history, including Depeche Mode, 10cc and Elton John, who on this date in 2002 became the first person to be awarded an honorary doctorate by the Royal Academy of Music.

0: It truly is one of the ultimate comeback records, Elton John and I'm Still Standing. A top five hit in the summer of 1983. The song's accompanying video was shot in Cannes and Nice on the Côte d'Azur in France. Bruno Tonioli, later a judge on Strictly Come Dancing, appears as one of the dancers in the video, which was also choreographed by a future Strictly judge, Arlene Phillips.
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Well, I'm very sorry about that. We seem to have a few technical problems at the moment, and I hope to be getting back to Depeche Mode, I think we were playing. They were getting on very well indeed with I Just Can't Get Enough. Let's see if we can call them back into action. Ah, isn't that wonderful?

0: Birthday greetings to Vince Clarke, keyboard player and songwriter with Yazoo, Erasure and the early days of Depeche Mode. He's turned 66 today. We've sent a card. In 1981, Depeche Mode were pretty green, which makes this all the more impressive. Their phenomenal third single and breakthrough hit, New Life, had planted the seed, but just can't get enough. Vindicated Vince and the young Essex group are as far above the realms of one-hit wonders. The UK number 8 spot helped shove synth-pop into the UK mainstream. Almost overnight, Depeche Mode leapt from the Big Fish Small Pond arena of Essex's Crocs nightclub and onto the world stage. Well, hello if you've just joined us here on BHBN Radio. I remain David Elliott. You're listening to, and I hope very much enjoying, Thank BHBN It's Friday, a show brought to you and sponsored by Bluebird Care, Sutton Coldfield and Birmingham East. Many thanks to them, and thank you for your company. It is something I have to tell you I never ever take for granted. On their way, the first Australian group to both top the UK hit parade and album charts, and the only one to claim a UK million seller.
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The Haunting, The Carnival Is Over, probably the most famous single from The Seekers. Released in late October 1965, 4 weeks later it was sitting at number one in the UK, a position it held for 3 weeks. At its peak, The Carnival Is Over was selling more than 90,000 copies a day. I played the song in honour of The Seekers' lead singer Judith Durham, who would have been 83 today. I'm David Elliott. Thoroughly enjoying your company. Welcome along to Thank BHBN It's Friday here on BHBN Radio. 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It's also a show offering up some free weekending musical healing. And thanks for joining me, maybe around the wards of Birmingham, Solihull and the Midland Metropolitan University Hospitals. Or perhaps you're listening to me at the Heartlands Care Home in Little Bromwich, Metchley Manor Care Home in Edgbaston, the Swallow Meadow Care Home in Shirley, Claridge Place in Oldham, Bourneview Care Home in Bourneville, and Shenstone Court in Haleswowen, all joining us on your BHBN-donated internet radios and smart speakers, and listening via bhbn.net. Wherever I find you, really appreciate you listening along this evening, and especially if you are a new listener, just getting to know us here at BHBN Radio. 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

0: This date in 1973, Lawrence Hammond, the inventor of the legendary Hammond B3 organ, passed into legend at the age of 73. Arguably the first mass-market electronic instrument, it became one of the most familiar and versatile instruments to emerge in the 20th century. The Hammond B3 organ's reach ranges from the gospel of African-American churches to jazz and reggae to the swirling sound of progressive rock. And we've just heard one of the best-known tracks to feature the Hammond B3 organ, Procol Harum's 1967 chart-topper, A Whiter Shade of Pale.
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2: 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Lots of love, sweeties. Bye.

0: Can I just say, for the avoidance of any doubt, I'm David Elliott, here with our regular Friday farrago. Thank BHB, and it's Friday, a show brought to you and sponsored by Bluebird Care, Sutton Coalfield and Birmingham East. Really pleased to let you know we have terrific shows lined up for your Saturday. You can start your Saturday morning with Colin Monaff from Nine. He plays music from the 50s through to the 80s in BHB in Gold, a show where Colin's Pop TARDIS takes us to the hits and headlines from the year when the first test tube baby was born, JR tried on his first 10-gallon hat in Dallas, and Greece was the word. Colin's also looking back at the top five best-selling singles from this week in 1958. Now, who do you think will be number one on the throwback chart from 68 years ago? And then from 11 tomorrow, you could get lost in the incredible record collection of Pete Bayliss, all to be discovered in his Music Box, a show sponsored by King's Norton Coaches. At one, a magical mystery tour of great tunes in the BHBM music selection. Now that really is the perfect accompaniment for your Saturday lunch. And then from two tomorrow, the BHBN sports team will bring you the news of all the latest action, mixed in with some of the best tunes from across the decades. 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
0: We continue with my show's 4 for Friday feature. This is where I play four tracks, each with a common theme. And this evening, as the Tour de France starts up with the Grand Départ in Barcelona tomorrow, I found some pedal-tastic tunes. Songs about bikes aren't as common as you'd think, but there is Casey Mellower's 9 Million Bicycles, which reached number 5 in 2005 to become her second top 10 single.

0: 9 Million Bicycles, the lead single and 2005 hit from Katie Melua's second number one LP, Piece by Piece. The song isn't really about cycling as such, it's all a metaphor for love or something. It's lovely to have your company here on BHBN Radio. I'm David Elliott with Thank BHBN. It's Friday, carefully and responsibly dispensing radiotherapy this evening, and I'm with you until 8 o'clock. On his way, David Bowie, who shocked the music world on this date in 1973 with an on-stage announcement.
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David Bowie with a live recording of Ziggy Stardust made on this date in 1973 on stage at the Hammersmith Odeon. It was at that show, the last one of a gruelling 60-date UK tour, David Bowie announced it would be their last ever show. David was actually referring to the retirement of his Ziggy Stardust character alone, but the surprise announcement caused headlines around the world.

0: The second selection for my Four for Friday feature here on BHBN Radio, playing four tracks connected by a common theme. This evening, they are all bike theme songs as the Tour de France starts up with the Grand Départ in Barcelona tomorrow. It's the biggest event in any cycling fanatic's calendar, and we've just heard Kraftwerk's single Tour de France, first released in the summer of 1983, was remixed in 2003, and that version reached number 20. Kraftwerk group member Ralf Hütter had long been a fan of cycling, avidly following the Tour de France for many years, sometimes even riding alongside it. Ralf was also in the habit of taking a bicycle with him on tour with Kraftwerk to slip out for a bit of exercise.
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We're remembering singer Laura Branigan, who would have been 69 today. Translated and reworked from an Italian pop song, Gloria is simply magnificent, making it her definitive track and turning Laura into an international star. Gloria was a UK top 10 hit in 1982, but parent debut album Branigan didn't chart here, and Laura Branigan had just one more UK top 10 hit in 1984 with Self Control. You're with Thank BHB and It's Friday, a show sponsored by Bluebird Gare, Sutton Coalfield and Birmingham East. I remain David Elliott. And after we've caught up with the latest news for Birmingham at 7 o'clock here on BHBN Radio, we have New Music Friday, bringing you all the very latest happenings in the new official singles and albums chart announced just shortly before the show went on air. And our comedy classic this evening marks the anniversary, this week in 1956, when the Hancock's half-hour TV show began to become one of the most watched programmes of its day.

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0: Opening hour number two of my show this Friday evening, the Human League and their signature tune, Don't You Want Me. In Britain, the million-selling single had been the number one of Christmas 1981, with 5 weeks of the chart summit. Don't You Want Me was also a chart-topper across much of Europe, New Zealand, and on this date in 1982, the US Billboard charts, with a reign of 3 weeks, winding up the sixth bestseller of the year, stateside. Good evening and welcome along to our weekending musical gathering. Thank BH Bennett's Friday. 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And hello from me, David Elliott. I'm the fellow behind the mic in my BHBN radio broadcast boudoir. Really pleased to be with you, absolutely live this evening from the Heritage Building here at the Queen Elizabeth Hospital. On its way for you, New Music Friday, where we're all about the latest from the official singles and albums chart, and now shortly before the show went on air. And our comedy classic this evening marks the anniversary, this week in 1956, when the Hancock's half-hour TV show began to become one of the most watched programmes of its day.
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0: Some more anniversary music for you from the top of the long player charts on this date in 1988, courtesy of Tracy Chapman. Her self-titled debut album was beginning a three-week run at number one. Among the LP's 11 tracks was the US Top 20 hit single Baby, Can I Hold You? The album earned three Grammy Awards in America, and it went on to become one of the most successful debuts of all time, peaking at number one in multiple countries and also selling more than 20 million copies worldwide.
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0: Thank you so much for choosing BHBN Radio. You have a super sincere welcome to my show, which continues with New Music Friday, because every Friday evening, only just before the show goes on air, is when the UK's brand new official singles and album charts are announced. So, what's the latest? In the singles chart, Sam Fender and Olivia Dean, Untamable Duet, Rein Me In, registers its 15th non-consecutive week at number one. Meanwhile, Devonshire Rockers Muse's 10th studio album, The Wow Signal, becomes their 8th chart-topper. It explores themes of extraterrestrial communication and technological anxiety.

three-piece Muse and Shimmering Scars from their new and, as of today, number one record, The Wow Signal, which refers to a 1977 incident when a radio telescope picked up a mysterious signal, apparently emanating from a group of stars called Chi Sagittarii.

0: A top 20 tune from T-Rex, I Loved Boogie, which was contained on their 1977 LP, Dandy in the Underworld. And that song was later used to great effect in the Billy Elliot movie. And that album, Dandy in the Underworld, forms part of a new 5-CD box set, 1974 to 1977. It features the final three studio albums from T-Rex, while CDs 4 and 5 offer unreleased takes and works in progress, newly mastered and curated from a stash of tapes unearthed at the end of 2024. Songs from Mark, recorded for Mark Bolan's 1977 Granada TV show, completes the fifth disc. 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I'm David Elliott, with you until 8 o'clock. And on its way here on BHBN Radio, music from the first ever circular album sleeve with artwork inspired by a tin of ready-rub tobacco.
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0: You may not have felt a thing, but we've just had another Flashback Friday moment here on BHBN Radio. On this date in 1968, the Small Faces classic album, Ogden's Nut Gone Flake, topped the album charts, beating off all the competition for 6 weeks. The disc itself was packaged in a round sleeve as a parody of Ogden's Nut Brown Flake tobacco that was a product of Liverpool, created by Thomas Ogden in 1899. Side one of the LP is a combination of rock and psychedelic sing-along songs, including the top 10 hit Lazy Sunday, a single the Small Faces grew to regret as it further pigeonholed them as a novelty knees-up group.
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0: Welcome to our weekending get-together with Laughter That Lasts in Our Comedy Classic, which marks the anniversary this week in 1956 when Hancock's Half Hour appeared on BBC television. It was already a successful radio show and Tony Hancock was a big star. The programme became the What's Show on Television. Its final series, simply called Hancock, was made in 1961 and it included the iconic blood donor episode.
3: Would you mind sitting down there, Mr. Hancock?
4: Well, I beg your pardon for lapsing into the vernacular, but the young lady did say you were a Scottish gentleman.
3: Yes, well, we're not all Rob Roys. May I have your card, please?
4: By all means, I'm ready when you are, Squire.
3: Good. Now hold out your hand, please. Now, this won't hurt. You will just feel a slight prick on the end of your finger.
4: Oh! By the centre, dear, oh dear. Well, that's that. I'll have my cup of tea and my biscuit now. Oh, nothing to it, is there, really? I can't understand why everybody doesn't do it. Well, I'll bid you good day. Thanks very much. Whenever you want any more, don't hesitate to get in touch with me.
3: Where are you going?
4: Have me tea and biscuits.
3: I thought you came here to give some of your blood.
4: You've just had it.
3: This is just a smear.
4: It may be just a smear to you, mate, but it's life and death to some poor wretch.
3: No, no, no. I've just taken a small sample to test.
4: A sample? How much do you want, then?
3: Well, a pint, of course.
4: A pint? Have you gone raving mad? Oh, well, of course. I mean, you must be joking.
3: A pint is a perfectly normal quantity to take.
4: You don't seriously expect me to believe that. I mean, I came in here in all good faith to help me country. I don't mind giving a reasonable amount, but a pint? Well, that's very nearly an armful. I'm sorry, I'm not walking about with an empty arm for anybody. I mean, after all, a joke's a joke. And
3: Mr. Hancock, obviously you don't know very much about the workings of the human body. You won't have an empty arm or an empty anything. Blood is circulating all the time. Normal, healthy individual can give a pint of blood without any ill effects whatsoever. You do have 8 pints, you know.
4: Now, look, chum, everybody do his own trade, I grant you. But if I've got 8 pints, obviously I need 8 pints. And not 7, as I will have by the time you've finished with me. No, I'm sorry, I've been misinformed. I've made a mistake. I'll do something else. I'll be a traffic warden.
3: Well, of course, I can't force you to donate your blood, but it's a great shame. You're AB negative.
4: Is that bad?
3: Oh, no, no. You're rhesus positive.
4: Rhesus? They're monkeys, aren't they? How dare you? What are you implying? I didn't come here to be insulted by a legalized vampire.
3: Mr. Hancock, that is your blood group, AB negative. It's one of the rarest groups there is.
4: Really?
3: Yes, it is. Very rare indeed.
4: Oh, well, of course, I mean, I'm not surprised. I've always felt instinctively I was somehow different from the rest of the herd, you know. Something apart. I never fitted into society. I've never belonged, if you know what I mean. The contact was never there. I was always a bit of an outsider. Well, that explains it. AB negative. I'm one of nature's aristocrats.
3: Yes, I really think you ought to reconsider your decision.
4: Yes, well, of course, this does throw a different complexion on the matter. Well, I mean, if I am one of the few sources, one doesn't like to hog it all, so to speak. I'm not unchristian. Very rare, eh?
3: Yes, and I assure you there'll be no ill effects. I mean, you'll make up the deficiency in no time at all.
4: Oh, well, in that case, I'll do it. I mean, we AB negatives must stick together. A minority group like us, we could be persecuted.
3: Oh, well, thank you very much, Mr. Hancock. I'm most grateful. Now, if you'd go over to the bed and lie down, it won't take very long. Afterwards, you'll rest for half an hour, and then you're free to go.
4: Ah.
3: Just roll up your sleeves.
4: Right. As a matter of interest, what group are you?
3: Group A. Now, this won't hurt. Relax.
4: Go! Oh!
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My name is David Elliott. Thanks for joining me on this Friday evening here on BHBN Radio, where we continue with my Four for Friday feature, playing a quartet of tracks, each linked by a common theme. This evening, they are bike-themed songs, as the Tour de France starts up with a Grand Départ in Barcelona tomorrow. The nursery rhyme fantasy Bike was the closing track on Pink Floyd's debut album, The Piper at the Gates of Dawn, released in August 1967, an album that virtually defines British psychedelia.

0: Avant-garde, I think it's called, wrote a puzzled Nick Jones in music paper Melody Maker on reviewing Pink Floyd's 1967 debut LP, The Piper at the Gates of Dawn, which featured the song Bike. It wasn't the last time the group would baffle the critics, but the album was surprisingly successful, peaking at number 6. You're listening to Thank BHB and It's Friday, a show brought to you and sponsored by Bluebird Care, Sutton Coldfield and Birmingham East. I remain David Elliott with you until 8 o'clock. And in mere moments here on BHBN Radio, we will have an audience with the Queen of Disco.
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0: 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It's David here on BHBN Radio. And as featured in the Full Monty movie, we have just heard the 1979 US chart topper and Grammy winner, Hot Stuff, from Donna Summer, whose disco years are being celebrated with a new box set called the Casablanca Studio Albums, and that is out on the 2nd of October. It's a 7-CD set featuring the groundbreaking albums Donna released between 1975 and 1979. All are newly mastered, and the set comes with a 24-page booklet.
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0: The last selection for my Four for Friday feature here on BHBN Radio. I've been playing a quartet of tracks connected by a common theme, and to celebrate the start of the Tour de France in Barcelona tomorrow, they've all been pedal-tastic tunes. Possibly the most famous rock song about cycling, Queen's Bicycle Race, originally released as a double A-side with Fat Bottom Girls, which went to number 11 in 1978. Freddie Mercury had been inspired to write Bicycle Race after seeing the Tour de France from his hotel window, near where Queen were recording an album, in the French countryside.
1: Thank you for being a friend.
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We've just had our last Flashback Friday moment of the show, courtesy of the critically acclaimed 10cc. On this date in 1975, the Manchester founder group topped the singles chart with their pop masterpiece, I'm Not In Love, which ruled for 2 weeks. Those extraordinary multi-layered vocals took 3 weeks to record. And those whispered words? They came from 19-year-old receptionist and secretary Kathy Redfern, who worked at Stockport Strawberry Studios, where the Mancunian group were recording I'm Not In Love. And it's 10cc who wound up my show here on BHBN Radio. I'll be back with you in 2 weeks, following a holiday break.

After we've caught up with the latest news for Birmingham at 8 o'clock, do join Joy Bourne, who'll be keeping the great tunes going on Friday's evening show. And you can get in touch if you'd like to hear a request or dedication. Joy will soon let you know the various ways that you can get in contact. I hope you've enjoyed Thank BHB at It's Friday, a show brought to you and sponsored by Bluebird Care, Sutton Coalfield and Birmingham East, to whom we are very grateful. I'm David Elliott, wishing you well, and thanks for listening.

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1: From the Sky News Centre at 8.

0: happening. They claim allowing venues to show the Three Lions World Cup match against Mexico, which kicks off at 1 a.m, will take officers away from communities. A woman who claimed her husband's fatal stab wound was accidental has been jailed for life for murder. Daryl Berman, who's 72, will serve at least 12 years. She claimed 84-year-old David stumbled onto a kitchen knife at their home in Manchester last March. This is what she told emergency services on her driveway and later when interviewed by police.
1: I'm all right, but I'm not. I don't think it should be yet, because it will hit me, because I can't cry, and I'm just covered in blood from doing it.
2: Just normal procedure, that would be okay. What's your full name?
1: My name is Daryl, D-A-R-Y-L, and it's Berman, B-E-R-M-A-N. Why am I so calm?
0: Three men have been cleared of murdering Lyra McKee in Londonderry. The journalist was shot as she covered riots in Derry in 2019. Andy Burnham says he won't call a general election if he becomes Prime Minister. The Labour leadership hopeful has been taking part in a Q&A session on Reddit. Prince William has made a surprise appearance on NFL star Travis Kelce's podcast, and he's had quite the introduction from co-host and Travis's brother, Jason.
3: The Prince of Wales! Ladies and gentlemen, please welcome His Royal Highness Prince William!
4: Quite an intro, guys. Amazing.
3: We had to do a big for you. Had to do a big.
0: The American footballer is expected to marry Taylor Swift in a lavish ceremony in New York later. And the names of Venus and Serena Williams feature on tomorrow's order of play at Wimbledon, following doubts over the fitness of Serena. Their women's doubles match is listed as to be arranged. That's the latest. I'm Tanya Snacks.
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1: Well, welcome to everybody on this evening show. I'm here for the next 2 hours. Do come along with me for a show full of great music and features. Thanks to David Elliott for the last 2 hours.

Well, it's warmer than I thought it was going to be today, you know, and I've got jeans on and quite a thick shirt, so I'm rather hot because the studio is very hot. But nevertheless, we're going to have a fabulous time together this evening. Let me tell you what's going to happen. Well, the Spice Girls was a little bit of a what is to come. It's Girl Power half hour right now, and I'm looking at girl groups. So that was our first. And then after 8:30, we have got a featured artist, and that is going to be George Ezra. Love George Ezra. And then for the next hour, we've got the birthday bash together with the football number game. What's that? Well, the football number game, I say the name of an England squad player and you have to say their England football shirt number. Easy, even I know some of them. But let's get on with the Girl Power half hour right now with one of the greatest. Gladys Knight and her Pips. And we're going on the midnight train to Georgia.

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0: health break coming up, but we'll be back with some more girl power, so stick around.
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0: And in 1979, the Nolans were in the mood for dancing. I'm always in the mood for dancing, but it's a bit hot, so I'll do what I usually do, sitting in this chair, and I'll dance in my head. Why don't you join me?

Always guaranteed to get people up dancing, that one. And from 2019, more up to date, the Goo Goo Dolls, Indestructible.

What do you think? Are you going to watch the football on Sunday night? Monday morning? I'm not sure. I think we've got to relive what we saw on Wednesday, really, and enjoy that bit, because I savoured that moment. It was great. Let's have this to remind us. This is Oasis and Wonderwall. What a wonderful match it was towards the end. Not all the way through, but towards the end, really good.

Huge hello to all of you listening in hospital. BHBN listeners in hospital include those of the Queen Elizabeth, Birmingham Women's, Heartlands Hospital, the City Hospital, Royal Orthopaedic Hospital, Solihull Hospital, Midland Metropolitan Hospital, Sandwell Hospital, Good Hope Hospital and Harborne Hospital. So many of you, and I hope that you'll all soon be on your way home, getting better fast. In the meantime, let BHBN keep you company, improve your mood. I'm looking after you tonight, and this is for you, sweet talking woman. Electric Light Orchestra, of course.

0: community break on its way. And then following off of that, in about 5 minutes, we've got George Ezra, who is my featured artist for tonight. We'll have three songs from him.
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0: And before we get George, we've got John. John Congas, he's going to step on you again.

Are you ready for my featured artist? That's George Ezra. George Ezra, born on the 7th of June 1993 in Hertford, Hertfordshire. He studied in Bristol in 2011 at the British and Irish Modern Music Institute. And what he studied was songwriting. This is Budapest.

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I hope you're enjoying it. What have we got next? Well, it's this. Pretty Shiny People.

second of the George Ezra, Pretty Shiny People. Released in 2019. One more to go of the triple bill for my featured artist. This, of course, is Paradise. Last one.

final song for my featured artist, George Ezra. Hope you've enjoyed the triple bill. My question is, where's he disappeared to? Did some great songs. I want some more, George. My featured artist was George Ezra. And this is Espresso from Sabrina Carpenter for you.

Right, going up to the news now with Manita from Nelly Furtado. I'll see you afternoon. I shall be looking after you for the next hour.

0: she reported on riots in Derry. A pensioner who falsely claimed her husband stumbled into a kitchen knife has been jailed for at least 12 years for murder. Daryl Berman, who's 72, stabbed her 84-year-old partner at their home in Manchester last March. Andy Burnham is ruling out a general election, but the Prime Minister in waiting has told a Q&A session on Reddit that he wants voting reform in Labour's next manifesto. He's already hinted at wiggle room for tax in the 2024 election commitment. NHS England is going to reward us for walking. It's launching a scheme next year aimed at encouraging us to go for a 30-minute daily stroll. Those who stick to it will be offered incentives and discounts. Personal trainer Lavina Matter says walking has countless benefits.
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0: And Egypt and Australia are heading for extra time in their World Cup last 32 clash. It's 1-1 in Dallas. That's the latest. I'm Tanya Snuggs.
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2: Welcome back to the second half of the show. I'm looking after you tonight. We have got the birthday bash, birthdays throughout the second hour, and football number game. So stay with me for that.

What is the birthday bash? Well, that is birthdays that happen today in the music industry, and I'm going to play their records and tell you a little bit about them. And the football number game, well, that means that I'm going to give you the name of a player who plays in the England team, and you're expected to tell me what number their shirt is. As simple as that. First of all, we've got our first birthday girl, and that's Gloria from Laura Branigan. She's a birthday girl today.

Birthday memories for American singer Lorna Branigan, who had the 1982 US number 2 and UK number 6 hit Gloria. It stayed at the Billboard Hot 100 for 36 weeks, which is then a record for a female artist, peaking at number 2. Sadly, we lost her. More birthday memories in a little while, and we're going to have the football game in just a minute after Jam. And they're going underground.

Time for the first of my football number game. Right, I've got two names for you and you need to come up with the numbers that they wear on their shirts. This is the football team, England football team. What number does John Stones wear on his shirt? And what number does Marcus Rashford wear on his shirt? I'll tell you and put you out of your misery after this one from Atomic Kitten.

Are you a person that knows immediately which football shirt each one wears? Or are you a person that has to think in your brain? Or have you got no idea? Well, I'm going to put you out of your misery and tell you. I asked you what number John Stones wear, and it is the number 5. And I asked you which shirt number Marcus Rashford wears, and that is number 11. More birthdays after this one. Ronettes, Baby I Love You.

Time to say happy birthday to English synth-pop musician and songwriter Vince Clarke, who with Depeche Mode had the 1981 UK number 8 single Just Can't Get Enough, and with the Yazoo in 92, the UK number 2 single Only You, and with Eurasia, a single called Arabesque. Clarke was also a member of the Assembly, so we're going to play Yazoo and Only You. Happy birthday to Vince Clarke.

0: You're listening to Joy Born, and we are playing the football number game, where you have to listen to the name of the player that I say and decide which number shirt they wear. And the next two, and I'll give you a whole break to listen, to think about it, and maybe look it up, is Dan Byrne and Ollie Watkins. What shirt number does Dan Byrne wear, and what shirt number does Ollie Watkins wear? After the break.
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Back to the football game. I asked about Dan Byrne and Ollie Watkins. What number shirts do they wear? Dan Byrne, number 15. Ollie Watkins, number 19. Did you get it right? Anyway. This is Boogie Nights by Heatwave. And on the birthday of Johnny Wilder, singer from funk disco and a band called Heatwave, who scored the 1977 UK number 2 single, this one, Boogie Nights. Happy birthday to Johnny Wilder.

Last of the Football Number game coming up. This time I want to know which shirt Harry Kane works. What number shirt does Harry Kane wear? And what number shirt does Morgan Rogers wear? And you can think about it over the next song. And that's going to be Dire Straits and the Walk of Life.

the last of the Football Number game for tonight. I asked you, what number shirt does Harry Kane wear and what number shirt does Morgan Rogers wear? Surely most people got that Harry Kane wears a number 9. Morgan Rogers? Well, he's number 17. How did you do? You could have got 2, 4, 6. How many did you get? Well done if you got any, really, because I don't know that I would have got more than one.

Lots more birthday memories coming up. Next one is for Hilly Michaels, American musician who is best known for playing drums with Sparks in the 1970s.

0: More birthday memories coming up right after the break.
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0: Now birthday memories of Judith Durham, singer from Australian folk-influenced pop quartet The Seekers, who recorded their 1965 UK number one single, I'll Never Find Another You.

sound of my childhood, I should say. Let's have a look at what's happening tomorrow on BHBN. It kicks off with live shows. We're here all the time, actually. We're all the 365 days a year, 12 days a week, 7 days a week, 24 hours a day. We've got music going on, but we have lots of live shows, particularly at the weekend. And at 9 o'clock, the Gold Saturday show will be on with Colin Monoff. TV theme is The Good Life. Hits and headlines from 1978. Top five is from 1958, and Chloe in Netherton, your choice of the top five faves just after 10 a.m. So listening to BHBN for that. Later on, we've got Music Box at 11 o'clock with Pete Bayliss. Sport at 2 o'clock, Saturday Disco, believe Dave's doing that, at 6 o'clock, and then the Saturday Evening Show live at 8 o'clock. Do listen in tomorrow at BHBN Radio. I'm Joy Bourne, and this is American Boy from Estelle.

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1: Let's have another birthday memory. Fontella Bass. She was the US female singer pianist who had the 1965 US number 4 and UK number 11 single, Rescue Me.

sadly my time is up. I'm Joy Bourne and thank you so much for listening. Stay with BHBN if you want to. Otherwise, I will see you tomorrow morning for the Golden Hour. Wishing you a very, very good night. And I will see you on Monday at 10 o'clock with the morning show, finishing up with That Lady from the Isley Brothers.

0: Taylor Swift and Travis Kelce are getting married. Ahead of their nuptials, they donated a reported $26 million to various causes, including to food charity City Harvest. Jeffrey Correa says they're thrilled to have received $1 million.
1: One in four school-aged children in New York City don't know where their next meal is coming from, and that's an astounding statistic. You know, the thing that we're very focused on is making sure that we put this donation to very good use to get out across our city.
0: And Egypt are into the World Cup last 16 after a penalty shootout victory over Australia. It finished 1-1 after extra time. That's the latest. I'm Tanya Snuggs.
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Known as the King of Soul, and one biographer wrote of him, he was the inventor of soul music. Not quite sure about that, but that was Sam Cooke, another Saturday night, and it's another edition of The Soul Train with me, Pete Bayliss, bringing you some more of my favourites, soul, Motown, funk and dance music from the 60s, 70s and 80s. And as always happens on these programmes, the first three records come from those eras. So we started with one by Sam Cooke from the singles charts in number 23 in 1963. Let's have one from the 70s, from a young man who was signed firstly as a performer but then later became a great producer and songwriter as well. In 1977 he signed with Motown, released his debut album called Come Get It. Here's a track from it, from Rick James.

You and I from the album Come and Get It from Rick James. It was his first UK hit. It got to number 46 in the UK charts in the summer of 1978. I wasn't going to play a track from the 80s next, and I'm cheating just a little bit because this track I'm going to play is actually from the late 1970s, in fact from the end of 1979. So it's going into the 80s, but the band producers went on to become some of the top producers of the 80s. So I think I'll just about get away with that. Good times.

0: Never need any excuse to play that. Good Times from Chic's third album, Risque. It was their fifth and final UK top 10 hit, reaching number 5 in July of 1979. Our next artist, Clarence Carter, is American blues singer, musician, songwriter, record producer and soul singer. He had a lot of successful records in the States, although he only ever had one record in the charts in this country, which I'm about to play. He was born blind in Montgomery, Alabama in 1936, but that didn't stop him becoming a great, great soul singer.
1: I was born and raised down in Alabama on a farm way back up in the woods. I was so ragged that folks used to call me Patches. Papa used to tease me about it, 'cause deep down inside he was hurt 'cause he'd done all he could. My papa was a great old man. I can see him with a shovel in his hand. See, education he never had. He did wonders when the times got bad. The

a strong rain came and washed all the crops away. And at the age of 13, I thought I was carrying the weight of the whole world on my shoulders. And you know, Mama knew what I was going through, 'cause every day I had to work to feed.

Another of those country soul songs that were very popular in the late 60s and 70s. It won the 1971 Grammy Award for Best R&B Song for Clarence Carter and Patches. And from one blind singer who overcame adversity to become a really great soul singer to another.

0: The debut single from Ray Charles, who Frank Sinatra once called the only true genius in show business. Hallelujah, I Love Her So, written and recorded by Ray Charles in 1956. Never had any success with that in the UK, but a great version of it nevertheless. Coming up next, a great number one from 1970.
1: Three little words. Some people wait years to hear them, but those three little words could be the most important three little words you'll ever hear. Make you feel as light as a feather, sweep you off your feet. Ready? Fancy a coffee?
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Hand of Gold, written by Holland Dozier and Holland under the pseudonym of Edith Wayne, just after they left Motown. It was a big hit, of course, for Freda Payne in 1970 on the new Invictus label that was owned by Holland Dozier and Holland. It reached number 3 in the US and number 1 in the UK singles chart, remaining there for 6 weeks in September 1970 and giving Freda Payne her first gold record. This is the original version by the same writers as we just heard of a song that was better known by somebody else, but this is the first recorded version of How Sweet It Is to Be Loved by You from Marvin Gaye.

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And I'm Pete Bailey, sorting out some of my favourite soul, Motown and funk and dance music from the 60s, 70s and 80s. That was a big hit from the 1960s, from 64, the original version of How Sweet It Is to Be Loved By You by Marvin Gaye. It only spent 1 week in the lower reaches of the UK charts, reached number 49 in December of 1964, but a classic song and, of course, an absolute classic soul singer. Moving to the mid-80s now, to one of the great voices of the mid-80s. Going to slow it down just a fraction now for a love song from Oran Juice Jones.

0: All your charge counts.
1: Yeah.
0: I stuck you up every piece of jewelry I ever bought you.
1: Yeah.
0: That's right. Everything. Everything. Get fly with me. Nah, don't go looking in that closet. Because you ain't got nothing in it. Everything you came here with is packed up and waiting for you in the guest room. That's right. What was you thinking about? Huh? What are you trying to prove? Huh? This with the juice. You know, I gave you silk suits, Gucci handbags, blue diamonds. I gave you things you couldn't even pronounce. Now I can't give you nothing but advice. Because you're still young. That's right, you're still young. I hope you learned a valuable lesson from all this. You know? You're going to find somebody like me one of these days. Until then, you know what you got to do? You got to get on out of here with that Alley Cat coat wearing, hush puppy shoe wearing, crumb cake I saw you with. Because you dismissed. That's right. Silly rabbit tricks are made for kids. Did you know that? You without me like cornflake without the milk. It's my world. You're just a squirrel trying to get a nut.
2: He was really the first person who kind of combined the soothing sort of sounds of R&B and soul with hip-hop's rebellious edge. Oran Juice Jones, 1986, hit The Rain, reached number 4 in the UK singles chart. Also got nominated for 2 Grammy Awards. Nice to hear that again. Haven't heard that for quite a while. Time now for a little bit of Northern Soul. This is another Holland, Dozier Holland, a song originally recorded by the Four Tops, but never really released by them. This version is by Barbara Randolph.

As I said, originally recorded by the Four Tops on their 1966 album On Top, but never released as a single by them. That was picked up by Motown's Soul label and given to Barbara Randolph, who recorded that record, I Got a Feeling, which was a great hit on the UK Northern Soul circuit in the late 60s, early 70s and so on. Mind you, the Four Tops did have quite a few big hits themselves, didn't they?

0: originally a hit for a band called The Left Bank in July 1966, which spent 13 weeks on the US charts. But it was the Four Tops recording of the song from their 1967 album called Reach Out. It peaked at number 3 on the UK singles chart in that year, The Four Tops and Walk Away Rene. Coming up next, an absolutely classic piece of Philadelphia soul.
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love music, which is why I'm bringing you the Soul Train, some of my best and favourite things from the 60s, 70s and 80s in soul, Motown, funk and dance music. That was, of course, the OJ's, Philadelphia's finest. Well, originally they're from Canton, Ohio, but they became one of the staple bands of the Philadelphia sound, written by Gamble and Huff, from their 1975 album Family Reunion. It got to number 13 in the top 40 singles charts in the UK by the OJ's in March of 1976. And when Holland, Dozier and Holland left Motown, before they founded Invictus Records, they had a small company called Hot Wax Records, and their premier soul all-girl vocal group on Hot Wax Records were a group called Honeycomb.

featuring a young Ray Parker Jr. on rhythm guitar in the band there. That's Want Ads by Honeycomb, the American R&B and soul band, who were quite successful in the States. That was indeed number one record in the States, but sadly they had no chart success over here in the UK.

also known as the Detroit Spinners or the Motown Spinners. That was The Spinners, American R&B group from Detroit, Michigan, who had that song by Linda Creed and Tom Bell, Ghetto Child, released in 1973 from their album called Spinners. It was their first UK top 10 hit in the UK, reaching number 7 in 1973, The Spinners and Ghetto Child. Now, back in the mid-early 50s, a couple of people were growing up in Dallas, Texas, and they'd known each other since they were very young children. They met taking piano lessons. They remained friends for a much longer time and got together to make music. They were Kevin Leon Yarbrough, Alisa Deloise Peoples, and together they just took their surnames, called themselves Yarbrough and Peoples.

Story of My Life, Don't Stop the Music by Yarborough and Peoples, came from the duo's 1980 debut album, The Two of Us. It was released as a single in 1981. It got to the Billboard Hot 100 Top 20 and reached number 7 in the UK and helped them to earn a gold record for the disc. Now, what happens when you get a song that was written in 1930 by Jimmy Campbell, Reg Connolly and Harry M. Woods, recorded by the Ray Noble Orchestra, recorded by Bing Crosby? What's that got to do with soul music, you might say? Well, later on in the late 1960s, the song was taken and given a completely new treatment. It was called Try a Little Tenderness, with backing from Booker T and the MGs. It was treated wonderfully by Otis Redding.

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0: 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Some people wait years to hear them, but those three little words could be the most important three little words you'll ever hear. 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Ready? 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
1: 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You may experience unfamiliar or intensified emotions as you navigate this challenging period. Many patients find that the side effects of cancer treatments improve after completing their treatment. However, some side effects may persist and cause long-term issues, while others, known as late effects, might not emerge until months or years later. Adopting a healthy lifestyle can aid in managing the late effects of cancer treatment and enhance recovery. It can also reduce the risk of other health conditions such as heart disease, diabetes, and strokes. We encourage you to consider ways to improve your overall well-being and long-term health. Our health and well-being events offer advice and information from experienced cancer professionals to help you lead a healthy and active life, including emotional, financial, and practical advice during this difficult time. 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
4: 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But you wouldn't know that by how cheeky he is. If you're the giving type in Birmingham, please book an appointment at blood.co.uk.
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0: If you're a fan of the boys in claret and blue, mad about the baggies, or one of St Andrew's finest blue noses, then you can keep up to date with your favourite team's home games during your stay in hospital. The BHBN Sport Team are here to keep you informed about what's happening in the world of sport, as well as bringing you kick-by-kick coverage of home games at Aston Villa, West Bromwich Albion and Birmingham City. 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
0: Right, before we read any bedtime stories, we need to brush our teeth.
4: Oh, Mum, do we have to?
5: We only brushed them this morning.
0: Twice a day, kids, come on. I was reading a leaflet today that said tooth decay was the most common reason for children around your age to be admitted to hospital. Can you believe that?
4: I don't want to go to hospital.
0: No one is going to hospital. Just brush your teeth twice a day. And don't rinse your mouth out after you've brushed. Just spit. We want that good stuff in the toothpaste to be working on your teeth for as long as possible.
5: So, there is a good reason why you always nag us.
0: Oi! Do you want that bedtime story or not? Get cleaning your teeth.
6: This is BHBN Radio.
7: BHBN Late Night Love Songs.